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0: 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All-time favorites of the 70s and 80s. And here's what's on the way to prove that. Everything from Boston to Bryan Adams to Tears for Fears lined up.
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This band is finally back on stage. They started those shows at Madison Square Garden. Reviews are good. They're playing over 20 songs a show. 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Come on.

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Feeling good. Supposed to be this way through the weekend. Big warm-up is coming, like big heat wave early next week. We will get there when we get there. We'll enjoy this now.

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Yeah, had a fun night tonight. We had a cool show in town. Collective Soul was at Northfield Park Racino tonight. 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

0: Magic 105.7, all-time favorites of the 70s and 80s. It's Keith Kennedy with Jen Pachano. So I don't know what your weekend plans are, but if you're headed out to have a little bit of fun, hey, let's go to the disco tonight.
1: Mm-hmm.
0: Let's go to the Flats where they're starting to reopen some of the bars that were closed down there, but there's a lot of restrictions at the new place.
1: Yeah, so there's been some shift where the 70s place, Goodnight John Boy, they moved into a new space still in the Flats. And then there's a 90s and 2000s college type bar that's going to be opening soon. But the Decades Bar, which is the 80s bar, that closed temporarily. They said it was building related issues. There was the city issued a nuisance letter. They had to tighten up the ship a little bit. So they have new age restrictions. Women have to be at least 25 and men have to be at least 30 to go to Decades now.
0: Love it.
1: Yeah? Why?
0: Well, first of all, I believe that women mature faster than guys.
1: Well, yes.
0: And they're a little, there's nothing worse when a group of girls goes out to a bar, they try to have a good time, and there's nothing but young guys trying to ruin it for them.
1: Yes.
0: Right?
1: Shouting in their ear.
0: Yeah. Stay away from the herd. They're having a girls' night out. It's not your thing, right? And guys don't really grasp that until they get to about the age of 30, so I'm okay with that.
1: Mm-hmm.
0: Now, on the downside, I do feel like 30 might be too young for the fellas, because sometimes when I see a gaggle of girls out, they're out for a particular reason. So the guy's age should go to 55. In fact, let's just change the name of the bar to Sugar Daddy's.
1: Oh.
0: And 55 and 25 and call it a day.
1: Well, we'll see how the first weekend goes, and maybe they will make some adjustments.
0: You said there's also a dress code, right?
1: Yeah, there's some certain attire is being restricted. I think, what did you see? It was no flip-flops?
0: No, well, I saw no flip-flops and slides. And listen, I am all about that.
1: It's summertime in the Flats, though. I wonder what the reasoning is behind that.
0: What the reasoning is.
1: What?
0: You ever see a fella who hadn't gotten his hoofs trimmed before summer started wearing a pair of flip-flops and get grossed out?
1: Yeah.
0: That's why.
1: Okay. So they're taking the flashlight, they're checking your ID at the door, and then they're flashing it on your feet to see what you're wearing.
0: If they're doing their job, they are.
1: All right. This might be a place I want to go, then.
0: Women take care of their toes. Men are gross. We know this.
1: That's the moral of the story today.
0: We know this.
1: Thank you, Decades, for shining a light on it for us.
0: Have fun if you're going there this weekend. Give us a full report if you do go this weekend about the dress code and if it actually worked. And have a great time. We'll be back. This is Magic 105.7.
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awoke last night to the sound of thunder. How far off I sat and wondered. Started humming a song from 1962. Ain't it funny how the night moves when you just don't seem to have as much to lose. Strange how the night moves.

0: Magic 105.7, all-time favorites of the 70s and 80s. Good morning. It's Keith Kennedy and Jen Pichano. Today is National French Fry Day. Jen's going to tell you where you can get free French fries coming up in Cleveland Bites at about 8:45 this morning. Mm-hmm. I know you're teaching me your ways of going to better restaurants.
1: I am, yes.
0: You're trying to get me out of the places that I go to.
1: Well, yeah.
0: So is my wife. It's fine. I have to tell you, though, my wife and I are absolute snobs when it comes to French fries.
1: Oh, really? I don't mind that.
0: So, well, here's why. There was a restaurant that we were going to for the longest time that opened up near where we live. They were fantastic. We were going like once a week. Fantastic food. They changed their fries. They went from natural, fresh-cut fries to those frozen jobs with the little coating on them. Blah, terrible. So I will only go to a restaurant that has two types of fries. The fresh cut.
1: Yeah.
0: Or I'm reasonable. Crinkle cut, frozen are acceptable.
1: Absolutely.
0: Yes. All those right. are the only two.
1: Fair enough.
0: Greatest fries in the world, by the way.
1: Tell me.
0: Happy Fryer, Cedar Point.
1: Oh, really?
0: Oh.
1: Okay.
0: Yeah.
1: I had a recent experience like that when yours truly, their supplier for their not so fries, the cottage fries,
0: it was
1: very clear they were a different supplier. And there was uproar about it. Mm. Uproar. Understandably, and they knew.
0: Have you seen the documentary about how Sysco is changing all of the food at restaurants? And,
1: yes.
0: And how they say basically every restaurant has the exact same food, they just prepare it a different way
1: because
0: it all comes from the same supplier.
1: Yes.
0: Well, listen, no offense to you, Sysco, but if you're responsible for those frozen fries with a little coating on them,
1: thank you very much.
0: No. All right, so Cleveland Bites coming up this morning, 8:45 here on Magic.
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0: Magic 105.7, all-time favorites of the 70s and 80s. I'm going to put you on the spot about what we just talked about real quick.
1: Okay.
0: Jen smells amazing this morning. I just want to let you know. She smells delightful. And I just told her she just applied some sort of lotion. What is the scent?
1: It's eucalyptus spearmint.
0: It smells so good. And frankly, I'm a guy, I don't like scents. Guys wear too much cologne. And we have a couple that work here too. Like your eyes water when they walk in a room, or too much perfume or anything. This is so pleasant, however. And I will not shut up about it. And she's like, do you want me to bring in? Do they have
1: room spray and stuff. Oh. Listen, this was no accident that I used this, Keith. It's therapeutic. It's aromatherapy. I'm trying to calm you down.
0: Well, I'll buy it. It's great. Can you get me a link? It's fantastic. Yes. You know, we looked at, when we moved into our studios here at 668, we looked at getting a signature scent for iHeart.
1: Swanky. Why did we do that?
0: You know, it was just one of those things where we started it and then something else came up and we stopped. It's really not as expensive as you think.
1: Yeah, hotels do it. Like it's not Hotel Cleveland. What's the one right here around the corner from us? Oh my gosh, I'm blanking on it. It's the long, narrow one right on 6th. Help me.
0: No, I can't. I'm drawn to, I know what you're talking about. They all have amazing
1: smells. They have a signature scent that is piped in the rooms, in the restaurants. It's pretty cool.
0: We were trying to get that done here. I love that. That's one of my favorite things when I go to, let's say, Vegas.
1: Mm-hmm.
0: All the different scents.

0: Also, when we go to Mexico, my wife and I go to Mexico a lot. All the different resorts have their signature scents, and I've bought some of that.
1: Have you really?
0: To come back.
1: Like the Walden. We like to stay at the Walden. Okay, they have a certain scent. And actually, when we... Fidelity, that's the name of the hotel. Thank you. The Fidelity.
0: Oh, I love... we got to go there for lunch sometime.
1: They have a great restaurant. And yeah, they have a lovely signature scent. But I bought a candle from the Walden the last time we were there, and I got... I wanted my new bathroom to smell like the spa there.
0: Yeah.
1: Because it's just like, it's instantly relaxing. And that's what I was trying to do when I applied the aromatherapy in this studio.
0: Hey, what's the difference between Jen and the new guy on Magic in the Morning? She's buying stuff from the Walden. I'm trying to replicate the set from Steve's Motel on Old Route 8 in Hudson. We'll be back. 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

0: 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Time for your top headlines. And here is Carmen Angelo.
1: Hundreds of people showed up at a Wadsworth church Thursday to pay respects to fallen Rittman Police Sergeant Scott Reese, who lost his life in the line of duty Sunday night. He'll be laid to rest later today. Democrat Graham Plattner plans to formally withdraw from the Maine Senate race Monday. It comes after he suspended his campaign Wednesday after being accused of sexual assault. And the Cleveland Guardians broke a four-game losing slide with a 5-2 victory Thursday afternoon against the Twins in Minneapolis. For these stories and more, listen to WTAM 1100 at the top and bottom of the hour. I'm Carmen Angelo.
2: All right, thanks, Carmen. Expect your Friday to be partly sunny with a chance of showers and storms. A high of 83, currently 72 at WMJI Cleveland.
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3: 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Good morning.

0: Magic 105.7, all-time favorites of the 70s and 80s. Good morning. I'm Keith Kennedy and Jen Facciano, and I lurk in the community groups on Facebook. Do I love it? We talked about this.
1: Oh, yeah. Today. You loved a pot stir.
2: What was that boom?
0: All that kind of stuff. Yesterday, one of those groups started a rumor that I think has some significant legs.
1: Has some legs? Ooh, let's hear it.
0: We're going to break this down, and it's about your favorite bread. That's next.

0: If you don't do the drum solo on the steering wheel, are you even listening? That's my question.
1: You clearly haven't had enough coffee yet this morning.
0: This is Magic 105.7. Good morning. I'm Keith Kennedy, Jen Pichano on this Friday morning. So I mentioned I love to go in to the community groups on Facebook. They're so much fun for me.
1: Next Door is rich with content, too.
0: Just unbelievable what people will write. And sometimes it's like, what? Go touch grass. What's going on? Like, why are you writing this? But then every once in a while, something will pop up and you'll go, hmm. Like, near where I live, there was a building that went up and we're like, what is that? And they said, it's a Dunkin'. And I said, there couldn't possibly be a Dunkin'. There's one four blocks away.
1: Yeah.
0: It's another Dunkin'.
1: Wow.
0: So they were right on there. So the reason I bring this up is because I discovered yesterday, you know, Schwabel's has been in the news a lot because Schwabel's, the bread that we all grew up with, they're closing down end of the month, I think, right?
1: Yeah, I think so.
0: So, and Jen, I played this a second ago and Jen started singing along with a tear in her eye just a little bit here.
2: Schwabel's, right? I want Schwabel's, no other label.
0: We all remember this.
1: Oh,
0: as a
1: yeah.
0: Kid.
2: Fresh white bread is a message from me to you. Schwabel's bread is the best of all.
0: Okay, so they're apparently shutting down, but there is a rumor now, and there was some sort of filing that they may have a buyer to save the bakery. So I belong to a couple of those community groups in Youngstown.
1: Okay.
0: And the hot rumor, because apparently he was in town this week, is that...
1: LeBron James? No.
0: No. Good guess. Ed O'Neill. From Married with Children Modern Family. Yes, because he lived in Youngstown. He grew up in Youngstown. So everybody is saying that Ed Bundy is going to be buying Schwabel's bread and saving the bakery. Could be true, could be bunk. We don't know.
1: What a fun story that would be if it were true, though.
0: I think it would be awesome. Because, I mean, again, what a great story about somebody who grew up in a town, goes away, becomes really famous, makes a ton of money, and then comes back and saves something in the town.
1: Yeah, Jay Pritchett moves from closets to bread.
0: By the way, my most favorite scene ever on Modern Family is the yard sale.
1: Oh, it's pretty good, yeah.
0: Yeah, because we had the garage sale at my house a couple of weeks ago, and I was totally him. Like, it's a quarter. Like, what are you bothering me about a quarter for?
1: It's a sport for some people. That's
0: true. So we'll see. It is possible Schwabel's could find an owner in Ed O'Neill.
1: How about that? Wouldn't that be a fun story?
0: Do you think he could get, what's her name, Sophia from the show to do the
1: Vergara
0: commercials, right? Do you think she could sing that?
1: I mean, she was selling hot sauce. Why can't she sell bread?
0: Could you imagine her singing that song and bringing back a new version of the jingle? Again, it's one of those rumors that are out there on Facebook, but we'll have to wait and see if it comes to fruition. 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It is 7:13. 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

0: France a 2-0 winner over Morocco yesterday. And the men's semis in the spotlight at Wimbledon today. The headline match, top seed Jannik Sinner facing 7-time champ Novak Djokovic. I'm Matt McCoy.
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0: Magic 105.7, all-time favorites of the 70s and 80s. Getting into the weekend with Keith Kennedy and Jen Pichano. And, boy, you've got an all-day swim meet coming up tomorrow. We're all so jealous. Right? How long will you be sitting outside tomorrow?
1: Like 4 hours. It's going to be lovely.
0: Oh, that's not too bad.
1: No.
0: It's the nine-hour one.
1: Right. That's in a couple weeks.
0: Oh, Godspeed, Jen Pichano. All right, coming up next, missed connections and using social media to maybe make up for that misconnection. We'll talk about that coming up after Prince on Magic.

0: Magic 105.7. It's Keith Kennedy, Jen Fichano, and coming up, let's say about 40 minutes from right now, we're going to give you something to do tonight. Great White is at Northfield Park and in concert tonight along with White Lion. It's Hairspray Night there at the Roxy.
1: It's right? Naturally, of course.
0: So you can go out and have some fun. So we'll give you a chance to win those a little after 8 this morning. Meanwhile, want to talk about something that doesn't happen as much as it used to. Back in the day, there was a section in the newspaper called Misconnections.
1: There was?
0: Oh, you didn't know this? Oh my gosh. It was always such a hoot to go read these. People would write, I saw you in the grocery store. You were beautiful. I just had to have you kind of thing. Right? Uh-huh. You were wearing a blue blouse. I was wearing this. And you would reply to a blind box, right? And think about this. It'd be
1: kind of like a delayed blind date a little bit.
0: 4 weeks to try to figure.
1: Yeah.
0: But the other day, there was a woman at Hopkins Airport who saw somebody and, well, she was like infatuated and she took to social media to try to make up for this misconnection.
1: Right. So she was, she said it was a long shot. Hey, everybody, but wanted to give you my number while you're still standing next to my seat. She found this dark-haired maintenance guy at the Cleveland Airport. She said, if you're this guy, he hurt himself while working on the Frontier flight. It was a 6 a.m. flight on the 8th, just a couple of days ago. She said, you looked really busy, but you're very handsome. I'm an aviation enthusiast. If you see this and you're open to it, I'd love to connect with you. And people just thought this was so endearing and so, it's so sweet. They were just rooting for it. And so everybody was sharing this, hoping to help them connect, right?
0: And I think the reason that we found it so endearing is it wasn't your typical. It was very sweet. It was written from a sweet perspective. It wasn't like what you normally see on the internet these days.
1: Right. No, you're right. It was a bit of a throwback, right? So then there was an update that everybody was waiting for, because this really was, people were rooting for this woman. He's been found. They messaged him. They confirmed that he is single. This is all very exciting. This is all very exciting. People are already planning the wedding at Concourse D because it's empty.
0: I asked Jen, I go, do we have an update about anything? She goes, no, I haven't seen anything. And I'm over here making stuff up. And she's like, stop. I go, she's already pregnant is what I heard. And you're like, stop it over there. But no, that is a very sweet thing.
1: Yeah.
0: I hope they do go out on a date.
1: Yeah, for sure. I mean, Hopkins was even saying like, we've got the guest pass or whatever. You can have a date at the airport.
0: You know, that's a great idea.
1: Uh-huh. I mean, right? she says she's an aviation enthusiast.
0: They could go to one of the restaurants there, like Great Lakes Brewing, I think, still has a restaurant there. They could
1: Bar Simon, something like that.
0: Go over, have a pretzel. Mm-hmm. Maybe go grab something at the newsstand while you're there.
1: Yeah, why not? Or go get go sit and get your. They have like the massage chairs or the pedicures and things like that. Who knows? You could make a date out of it.
0: Because there's a road behind the airport going over towards like NASA, where you can really watch the planes take off and land.
1: Look at us just setting up a super date for them.
0: Well, it's called Neck and Row. I don't know if you've ever heard of it. You know that, right? You do know that, right?
1: No.
0: Oh my gosh, yes. There's a fabulous...
1: Why would I know that?
0: You've never gone out there and done that?
1: No.
0: Oh, you're not living your life right. There's a road out there.
1: I grew up in a much different place than you.
0: You've never gone with someone on a date to watch planes take off and neck there?
1: No.
0: Oh, wow. Okay. By the way, I am using a very antiquated term.
1: I can't believe you're using that.
0: That's what it was called back in the day. Now it's just making out kind of thing. God. What about a drive-in movie theater? Have you ever done that?
1: Probably. Not all the time or anything. Not like, you know, it wasn't a regular thing.
0: You never made out at the airport. Okay. Listen, I feel
1: something new.
0: I feel like you've missed out on life a little bit. That's one.
1: You know, Ben and I are trying to make plans for a date this weekend. Maybe we've just found exactly what we're going
0: to
1: do.
0: Ben, you don't have to spend any money, buddy. Just put some gas in the car, head over to the airport.
1: Oh my gosh.
0: Put a little bananka in your mouth and you're ready to go.
1: So many throwback terms right now. I'm just rooting for this couple. I think it would be such a lovely little story. And I love the people got behind a sweet sentiment. Like, hey, here, it's a long shot, but he made an impression on her and that's awesome.
0: My favorite text just came in this morning. Keith, did you mention bananka? I did. Okay. Yes. I don't even know if they still make it.
1: That's a good question.
0: We're going to go find out. We'll be right back here on Magic.
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0: 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It's Keith Kennedy and Jen Fichano. So I'm going to need your help here in just a second. I'm going to ask you listening to help us out. I have a thought about something since we're building the show.
1: Yeah.
0: And it's sort of a throwback, but I think it would be kind of neat to do, but I really need some opinions on this. So okay, Let's listen to Fleetwood Mac, and then I'm going to ask you to help us here with the show on Magic 105.7.

0: It's Keith Kennedy and Jen Pichano on Magic 105.7. So I have this idea, and I want to run it by you, and I also want to run it by you listening right now, because maybe I'm way off base. But we're trying to figure out new things to do on the show as we develop the new show with Mark moving afternoons and everything, and me moving over here to Magic to work with Jen. I'm, as you know, very old soul, as we discovered, because I used the term neckin' on the radio about 15, 20 minutes
1: ago.
0: You did, yes. But I grew up listening to radio, and you grew up listening to radio as well. And one of my favorite things back in the day were the Friday kickoffs. Like Mark this afternoon has the weekend blast off, right?
1: Oh, fun.
0: And what does every radio station do to get you fired up for the weekend?
1: They play a song that pumps you up.
0: Right, and it's usually, right, this one right
1: here.
0: Right. Every Friday. Been doing it for 40 years.
1: Right. I can't not picture Patrick Swayze and Chris Farley dancing
0: right, exactly
1: to this
0: right.
1: song.
0: But, you know, here's what's really funny. Like, some people would roll their eyes and go, boy, this is really old and everything. But every Friday
1: It works, man.
0: Every Friday I'm screaming along with the
1: radio. Yeah, it works.
0: So my question is would it make sense for us to do something here in the morning at like 8 o'clock on Friday to get people...
1: Except for your morning.
0: Yeah, to get you excited for the weekend. And the question is, what is that song? So if you're listening to us this morning on the iHeartRadio app, press the talkback mic. Tell us what the song is that would get you fired up for the weekend. How about you? Is there one for you?
1: I love the Rolling Stones.
0: Oh, yeah, you're a big Stones person.
1: I am. Right? I also love Aerosmith, but I'm not sure that I have one from Aerosmith that would serve the purpose as much as... So a Stone song.
0: I don't want to miss a thing. Doesn't get you fired up for the weekend.
1: It
0: you
1: doesn't.
0: Know?
1: That's not the window of Aerosmith history that I like as much.
0: But I agree with you on the Stones, because if it's any day of the week you hear,
1: you get
0: really, you know, it does get the blood flowing.
1: I dare you to sit still to this one.
0: Oh, you
1: I dare you. Right.
0: Right. Now I have a really weird one.
1: And naturally.
0: Yes, of course. But like, there's a song that I get really excited for that gets me excited for the weekend. If I tell you, I need your assurances, you are not going to laugh.
1: I can't do that.
0: Well, then I can't play it for you because I'd be too embarrassed.
1: I will do my best. I assure you, I will do my best. How about that?
0: All right. You promise?
1: To do my best, yes.
0: All right. That's all I can ask.
1: Okay.
0: So this is the song that gets me excited for the weekend. Are you ready?
1: Yes. Yeah.

0: it doesn't do it for you?
1: I'm afraid it doesn't. So glad that it does for you.
0: Well, as we've learned this morning, we are two different people. Some of us have made out necking watching planes.
1: I thought you were going to play a Barry Manilow song.
0: No. There's not one that, well, Copa might get me excited for the weekend.
1: I thought for sure you were going to play that.
0: I think you may have won this round, Jen Pachano. I really do, because frankly, the start me up kind of trumps Jermaine Stewart. We don't have to take our clothes off.
1: Yeah, I don't know. That's not my weekend jam. Yes.
0: Cheers right there.
1: Yes. Who's with me on this one? Jen's, who is with me on this one?
0: Jen's going to be dancing like Mick Jagger later, and I'm going to be...
1: I'll look more like Elaine Bennis, I think.
0: I'm going to be in the car. Let us know. You can press that talk back mic on the iHeartRadio app.

0: Magic 105.7, Keith Kennedy and Jen Fichano. We're thinking about maybe starting a new tradition because Mark Nolan this afternoon is going to have the weekend blast off at 5 o'clock. And, you know, it's working for the weekend mm-hmm. and Born to Run, which is great and all that. But sure. if we did something in the morning, what songs should we play to get you fired up for the weekend here on a Friday morning? And mm-hmm. thank you. A lot of people are pressing the talkback mic on our iHeartRadio app and giving us some suggestions. Also calling, giving us some text and everything too. And there's some good ones coming in. For example, Todd Rundgren, Bang on the Drum.
1: Oh, that's a good one.
0: Right? You know, because it's I don't want to work. I just want to, you know, bang on the drum all day.
1: That's a good one.
0: I think that's a great suggestion. What about you? What song would get you pumped up for the weekend?
2: Roll with the Changes, R.E.O. Speedwagon.
0: That's more than just an anthem for the weekend. That is the story of our lives for the last 3 weeks.
1: That's right. Oh, man.
0: Oh, yeah, that would get me fired.
1: That works.
0: And Jen, of course, is on the Rolling Stones. She's very excited about Start Me Up, but they have new music out today, which you haven't had a chance to go download this or anything.
1: No, I haven't yet, but I cannot wait. It's called Foreign Tongues. That's their new album.
0: And they're doing a whole thing on Roblox and everything. So
1: yes.
0: if you're a Roblox user, you can get involved with the Rolling Stones.
1: I think that's pretty cool.
0: Yeah.
1: Mm-hmm. They've got they've engaged the global creator community of Roblox to have all these tongue and lips logos that you can incorporate into your avatar and your physical world.
0: You want to hear a little bit of their new song?
1: I sure do.
0: So this is a brand new song from the Stones. I'll play a little bit of it for you here. It's called In the Stars. Take a listen. Sounds like the Stones.
1: Oh, yeah.

0: All right, so far, lyrically, like, it holds up like a Stones song,
1: absolutely,
0: right?
1: Absolutely.
0: I mean, that sounds so... It's out today, the Rolling Stones, In the Stars. What if we play one that we're very familiar with this morning, right?
1: I would like that. This is like a nice hug.
0: Yeah, it's a slow dance start to the weekend. Couple skates, everybody. Magic 105.7.

0: 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And here's Carmen Angelo.
1: Hundreds of people showed up at a Wadsworth church Thursday to pay respects to fallen Rittman Police Sergeant Scott Reese, who lost his life in the line of duty Sunday night. He'll be laid to rest later today. Democrat Graham Plattner plans to formally withdraw from the Maine Senate race Monday. It comes after he suspended his campaign Wednesday after being accused of sexual assault. And the Cleveland Guardians broke a four-game losing slide with a 5-2 victory Thursday afternoon against the Twins in Minneapolis. For these stories and more, listen to WTAM 1100 at the top and bottom of the hour. I'm Carmen Angelo.
2: All right, thanks, Carmen. Expect your Friday to be partly sunny, but there is a chance of showers and storms. High of 83 expected, currently 74 at WMJI Cleveland.
0: All right, coming up in just a few minutes, we've got your date night tonight all figured out for you. Going to send you over to Northfield Park for Great White, who's in concert tonight. You'll have a chance to win that coming up in less than 10 minutes.

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0: 95.7, Keith Kennedy and Jen Pachano, almost to the weekend. We're just a few hours away, really. And we were talking on the show about what would it be if we kind of went a little old school. We grew up all listening to the radio, and on Friday mornings, they would get you all pumped up and excited for the weekend. So the question is that something we should bring back? I mean, Mark Nolan's going to have the weekend blast off at 5 o'clock in the afternoon. That's traditional, right? We blow the whistle, Born to Run, all that. But should we also do something in the morning? And I love this. We're getting so many suggestions on our talkbacks on the iHeartRadio app. Apparently, people are really excited about this idea. What do you say, Linda?
1: Hi, Keith. Hi, Jen. Yes, please. Let's have a Friday morning kickoff. Like, maybe a compilation of songs like the Stones and the Working for the Weekend. That would be awesome. Let's do it.
0: All right. So there's a vote for...
2: She's in.
0: Dan left us a talk back. What do you think? What song on Friday mornings, Dan?
3: The song that kicked off my weekend when I was in college and always gets the weekend going for me is Running with the Devil by Van Halen.
0: Okay. All right.
2: I don't mind that.
0: No.
2: I guess it depends on who you work with. And if you're on your way to work and you play that on a Friday morning.
0: Yeah, listen, if you're working for the diocese, maybe not. That's not the song that you play on your way in. Terry also left us a talk back, just song title. Terry, which one?
4: Lionel Richie, All Night Long.
0: Yes. Yes. Love it. All right. So thank you so much. Keep those talk backs coming.
2: Yeah.
0: That's easy. By the way, if you don't know what that is, if you're listening to us on the iHeartRadio app, there's a little red icon there with a microphone, and you can record a message just like they did, and you can send it to us here at Magic. Or you could call us 216-578-1057, which is a number we want you to remember right now, because we have tickets to tonight's Great White concert at Northfield Park. Mm-hmm. It's Great White and White Lion, both of them in concert tonight.
2: That's right.
0: So it should be, a pretty fun show, to be honest with you.
2: Yeah, because, great night to be out, too.
0: Yeah. So we're going to get you over there, and we're going to ask you a very simple question this morning. In other words, if you Google it, you'll have the answer right away, because that's how I got it. The question is,
2: how long in feet is the track at Northfield Park? It's a Racino. How long in feet is the track at Northfield Park?
0: All right, we'll start with caller number 25, 216-578-1057. Good luck.
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0: 106.7 Magic Carpet Ride on a Friday morning with Keith Kennedy and Jen Pichano. Going to try to send somebody over to Great White tonight. They are at Northfield Park along with White Lion. That's a fun little 80s rock concert coming up tonight, right? Yeah, give you something to do. If you know the answer to this question.
1: How long in feet is the track at Northfield Park?
0: All right, Mary Rose, what is your guess in feet?
2: You said in feet, which is 2,640 or a half mile. I've been there too many times, believe me.
0: So listen, that is exactly right on the money. And when you say you've been there too many times, what do you, so do you go and watch the horses?
2: Well, I go inside to the casino.
0: Yes, well, I'll be right there next to you at the Wheel of Fortune slots tonight.
1: That's so a good one.
0: We'll connect there. Hey, tickets available at Ticketmaster for the show tonight. 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

0: 105.7, all-time favorites of the 70s and 80s. Keith Kennedy and Jen Pichano. I'm putting my order in now. I hope this is okay. Does anybody else ever do this when they know somebody that is going on vacation somewhere? I know Jen has her annual family trip up to Michigan coming up in
1: A couple weeks.
0: Mm-hmm. How many pounds of cherries will you bring back for me?
1: You know what? It's past cherry season in Michigan when we go. We get disappointed.
0: I can do blueberries. I'll still eat them. It's fine. In season, out of season, they're good. Blueberries, I'll take those too.
1: That's fine. They're so good. And peaches, yeah. All right, I'll bring some back for you.
0: So the other part of this conversation that I wanted to mention real quick was a friend of mine who lives in Dayton. She was like, yeah, we're going to take a couple of days off. We're not taking a whole big vacation this year. She works for iHeart there down in Dayton. And she's like, we're looking for a city to go to. I said, well, why don't you come up to Cleveland for a couple of days? Mm-hmm.
1: Yeah.
0: Well, what is there to do there?
1: Oh, how much time you got?
0: Right. That's almost what I said, too. Mm-hmm. So they're at the Schofield this weekend.
1: Oh, nice.
0: Which is right around the corner from us. Uh-huh. And she goes, where do we go eat and everything? I go, you know, Jen Pichano will have the answer to that.
1: I gotcha.
0: So I hope she's listening this morning because I told Jenny, I said, be listening at about 8:45 when Jen does Cleveland Bites. Mm-hmm. She'll tell you exactly where to go this weekend. But we connected. She and her husband are going to Rock Hall.
1: Sure.
0: You know, which they've never done. Mm-hmm. They're going to go check out the Botanical Garden, some other things like that. So
1: get out on the lake, maybe.
0: I mean, they're here for 3 days.
1: Yeah.
0: And she was like, oh, we don't think it's going to be fun. And then I gave them a list and she's like, okay, Cleveland's probably going to be sneaky good.
1: Good.
0: So I find that to be the case for a lot of people who come here and they just don't know.
1: I expect her to be pleasantly surprised.
0: All right, so on the subject of where do we eat this weekend, Jen has that coming up for us. But most importantly, before the weekend hits, where we can get free French fries today.
1: Free Fry Friday.
0: That's right, because it is, what is it? It's National
1: Friday today.
0: Yeah, National Friday. In other words, I don't even know why I'm working today. It should be right. A holiday. We'll get to that coming up in about 15 minutes on Magic.

0: of the French fries.
1: That's like an Italian poutine kind of thing. All right, I'm in.
0: It is a fat guy's dream, and I am all about it this weekend.
1: All right, so that's going on at Lock 3. It's today and tomorrow. It's not Sunday. It's Friday and Saturday. Starts at 11:30 today. They've got an open ceremony in the evening. Lots and lots of delicious food that will be cooked up and eaten there for sure.
0: They have good music tonight, too.
1: Yes, they have fireworks and music and everything. So it's definitely, it's a place to see and be seen and eat and get full.
0: So just a little note on that. They do fireworks at the Rubber Ducks game and at the Italian festival. Mm-hmm. So you get fireworks in two locations about a block away from each other.
1: Oh, nice.
0: So you're kind of surrounded by it.
1: Cool.
0: So you're rubbing your belly going, I'm so full, but the fireworks are good. So that's how your night goes.
1: Okay.
0: That'll be me. Anyway.
1: I was just going to say, now we know how your night's going to go. All right. And I want to mention Taste of Black Cleveland is coming up on the 16th. That's next Thursday, 6 to 10 at Rocket Arena. This is an incredible food showcase. Mm-hmm. There's 28 restaurants, chefs, dessert vendors, all that stuff. They're going to be, showing up and showing out their most, innovative dishes from everything from full service dine-in, food trucks, vegan, carry out, all that stuff. Tickets are $100. VIP tickets, which are $200, get you a ticket to a Cavs game for the next season, which is pretty cool.
0: Oh, wow.
1: And all proceeds invested back into these restaurants, as well as supports the Cleveland branch of the NAACP and the Cleveland Cavaliers Community Foundation, which we talk about doing amazing things. So
0: let me tell you, some of the best food I've ever had.
1: It's great.
0: Is at that event. There was a black eyed pea dish that I had there, and I didn't know I liked black eyed peas.
1: Until they told you that you did. They showed you that you did. That's great.
0: You know, this whole bit for me is just, I need a moment. You just keep talking about food and I'm just going to excuse myself right
1: over
0: here. Okay.
1: All right. Well, we'll find our rhythm. But that's all I got. Just want to, let's stop there.
0: I'm thinking of the
1: poutine. Quit while you're full.
0: Poutine fries. That's what I'm thinking about.
1: Okay.
0: Thanks so much. By the way, you'll hear Cleveland Bites every Wednesday morning, every Friday morning here, and just some great stuff for you to go check out this weekend with Magic 105.7.

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So next week, looks like we're going to be back into the 90s, maybe even upper 90s. We're going to cool you down with an ice cream party from Pierre's. You'll win that coming up just after 9.

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0: 105.7 all-time favorites of the 70s and 80s with Keith Kennedy and Jen Vachano. And this seems to be the week that a lot of pictures of me wearing paper hats are making the rounds. I mean, I had my photo shoot in Akron Life magazine wearing the paper hat from Waffle House.
1: Yeah.
0: And then here the other day, Pierre's dropped off a whole bunch of ice cream and I wore one of the Pierre's paper hats. Frankly, I do not look adorable in a paper hat.
1: I was just going to say it suits you.
0: I don't know. I thought the forehead was a little bit too, you know, some guys really pull that look off. I don't know if
1: It's not you.
0: But I will tell you what I enjoyed about that. Pierre's dropped off one of those ice cream parties that you can win right now. This is for you and 25 of your friends. Everybody started reaching for the cookies and cream. I think there was everything but the sink.
1: That's the one. Everything but the kitchen sink. I tried that one.
0: There was a cobbler ice cream.
1: There was like a caramel apple one that looked pretty good. Mm-hmm.
0: I went right to the mango sorbet.
1: Oh, yeah?
0: And I want to let you know, I ate an entire half pint of that.
1: No, you did not.
0: I did. In the car on the way home.
1: Stop it.
0: I justified it because I'm on the GLP-1. I justified it by going,
1: it's only fruit.
0: Fruit. It was dairy-free, it was gluten-free, and it was only about 400 calories.
1: Okay.
0: And I went, okay.
1: Yeah.
0: So thank
1: you. Was that a mess in the car?
0: No, it certainly was not. Not a drop was spilled that day. Listen, we're going to send you over the paper hats, the cups, the spoons, everything to have a nice little party in your backyard. You can secretly sneak away if you want and have an entire pint of ice cream. No judgment here.
1: The scoops are really cute, too. They have little branding on them.
0: I know. I used it to eat my... Okay. Can you imagine me just driving down 77?
1: No.
0: Instead of a plastic spoon, I'm using an actual metal ice cream spoon to feed myself.
1: That is literally distracted driving.
0: Uh-huh.
1: Yeah.
0: All right. 216-578-1057. If you're calling number 25 right now, you'll win one of these ice cream parties for you and 24 of your friends from Magic.
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0: Magic 105.7, all-time favorites of the 70s and 80s. There's a big mystery going on in Cleveland right now. No, not is LeBron coming back, although that's on the
1: list.
0: Yes,
1: that's another mystery.
0: But there was an animal that was born at the zoo, and we don't know what it is yet. They announced that they have a new baby, but they haven't told us what it is yet.
1: That's right. There's a new baby at the Cleveland Metro Park Zoo. The species is a mystery right now. They shared a picture and prompting everybody to kind of guess what kind of animal it is. And if you look at the photo, it's kind of like this curled up. It's got a long tail. It's got a little snout. It's got some fur. It's not a reptile by any means, I don't think.
0: The fact that we're not sure, right?
1: Well, but some of the guesses are porcupine and red panda, which if you look at the photo, it could be either of those. One somebody said it's a cutis patutus. That's the species.
0: By the way, the Asian Lantern Festival opened up this week over
1: yes,
0: at the zoo.
1: What a great weekend for it.
0: Oh my goodness. One of my favorite events to go to. Mm-hmm. That is, first of all, here's the thing about the zoo. Wonderful, amazing place to go to.
1: Yeah.
0: But at night, the animals are a lot more active because it's not as hot during the day. Mm-hmm. So you end up seeing more at night. Also, the people are a little more active too.
1: That's
0: so,
1: right.
0: You know, it depends on what part of the park you're in. So
1: that's right.
0: Are we allowed to make guesses just on their social, or is there something going on at the zoo where we can make a guess?
1: That's good question. I'm not sure. They always, whenever they have a new baby at the zoo, they always have you can vote on the name. And you make a donation to the Wildlife Fund to make that vote, which is always nice. So I'm sure once they reveal the species and the candidates for names, you can do that. But this baby isn't on display just yet to the public.
0: My nomination for name is LeBron.
1: LeBron.
0: Right? Just to keep all the secrecy together, wrap it all up with a bow here at Magic 105.7.

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0: Magic 105.7, all-time favorites of the 70s and 80s. Keith Kennedy, Jen Pichano. Well, here we are, the end of the first week, and I was a little bit nervous about how it was going to go. You have made it absolutely incredible. Thank you so much.
1: Thank you. No problem. And it's been fun.
0: The bosses are not here, so that means there's no meeting, and apparently I'm allowed to come back next week.
1: There's nothing worse than the Friday at the end of your shift meeting, right? Am I right?
0: Hey, can we talk to you for a second? It's something we try to avoid here, but a lot of fun. We will do it again next week. Martha Quinn is on the way next, and you know what today is?
1: What is today?
0: Corny Joke Friday.
1: Oh, with Martha.

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all-time favorites of the 70s and 80s, Magic 105.7. Just after 10 o'clock, Martha Quinn with you. We're going to get through this workday so fast. We've got the music that speeds up time. Like this one from Tom Petty right here. 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

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Like every Friday with me, Martha Quinn, it's Corny Joke Friday. There's a show happening at 10:40 with three of America's finest comedians. 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
1: You did it. Thank you. I'm Martha Quinn. A few seconds ago, I said, hey, get on the air telling your corny joke. And thanks to our free iHeartRadio app, three of America's finest comedians took me up on that offer. And because they did, we can have a show. 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
4: 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I recently visited a Dorito farm. It's a cool ranch.
0: Ken, thanks for bringing some Arkansas comedy to the show. Appreciate you. And shout out to Little Bit from Texas and Scott in Kentucky. There you have it. Three of America's finest comedians bringing some laughter into your Friday morning. 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

all-time favorites of the 70s and 80s, Magic 105.7. I can't wait for the weekend to be over already. Martha Quinn with you. Starting Monday, you'll have chances to win $1,000 cash. It is not too late. You buy yourself some tickets to a FIFA World Cup 2026 game. I'll tell you more as it gets closer, but just be here Monday morning.

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0: Make Magic 105.7 a preset on our iHeartRadio app. Martha Quinn at your service this Friday. It's so great to hang out with you. Dogs in some areas of the country are saying, are you serious? There's more fireworks? Sorry, Fluffy, Fido, and Sophie. Many towns are having fireworks this weekend. Like in Chicago, for the entire summer, fireworks happen every Wednesday and Saturday night at Navy Pier. This is the health chat we get into every morning right here, your wellness shot.
1: So, Martha, a good thing for dogs is the thunder vest, which works really well during fireworks.
0: My dog, Bueller, pretty much freaks out during fireworks. I've never tried that thunder vest. Thank you for that.
2: What I do with my dogs is I put them in my bedroom where it's nice and dark and cool, and then I take a noisemaker and play rain.
0: Yeah, I've done the use noise to mask the fireworks thing, too. What my husband and I usually do, though, is blast Led Zeppelin. Thank you, ladies. 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

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Elton John, after finishing his Goodbye Yellow Brick Road farewell tour, has two more dates he's doing. He's making good on some shows that had to be canceled during the pandemic. 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
1: Hi, Martha. This is Cecilia from Mexico City. I hear you every day, and it's fantastic.
0: Ila, thank you for letting me know you're listening from Mexico City. I'm ecstatic to hear from you. My name is Martha Quinn. It's your daily rock and roll update. This is your news that rocks. Elton John has announced two last shows on his Goodbye Yellow Brick Road farewell tour. They will be in Mexico City, October 2nd and 3rd. He says that Mexico City has always held a special place in his heart, and he was disappointed that the pandemic kept him from touring Latin America during the initial Goodbye Yellow Brick Road farewell tour. Well, he is making it happen. He'll be playing in Mexico City, October 2nd and 3rd. It'll be his first time playing in Mexico City in 14 years. So if you're listening in Mexico like Ila, you will want to be

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Ooh, it's going to be fun. Today's three-song mixtape. That's how we start our afternoons together every day. One of the songs you're going to hear is a timeless classic. And when it was first released in 19... 19-

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4: 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Yay. Today's mixtape is already going. This is how we start our afternoons together every day with three songs you connect in a category. 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

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We just heard The Pretenders from 1982. I hope you heard that song because it connects somehow to this song by Huey Lewis and the News. And the third song is going to fit in this category as well. It's a mixtape made by Carrie Listening in Kansas City, Missouri.

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If you feel like having some fun today, you're not alone. Cyndi Lauper's on the way. My name is Martha Quinn. I always laugh when I hear foreigner singer Lou Gramm say, "I want to know what love is, and I want you to show me." Why don't you do some showing?

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0: Hi, welcome to the Martha Quinn Show. If you're just joining me, it's Corny Joke Friday. Scott, I've got one for you. What is George Washington's favorite kind of tea? Liberty. Hardy, har, har. No joke too corny. 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It gets you to me, Martha Quinn, and I could get you on this afternoon's Corny Joke Friday show that'll happen in just about an hour around 1:40 between now and then. 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

Magic 105.7. Martha Quinn with you. When my daughter was little, she would say she's so excited. I'm so excited that starting on Monday, we will be giving you chances to pocket $1,000 cash. 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

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Martha Quinn playing you the songs that pick you up every time. Thanks so much for spending some time here this Friday. You too just came out with a new song, Street of Dreams. Don't you wish more than anything Bono, as a goof, would record a sequel to this song and it'd be called I Found What I've Been Looking For? And the video would be him looking all around his house and he'd look under a pillow and there he'd

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Why do soccer players like Cristiano Ronaldo and Lionel Messi love playing soccer so much? They get a kick out of it. It is Corny Joke Friday. Join the fun. I promise you, just telling a corny joke will lift your spirits. Get on the show that's happening at about 1:40. 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Do it, do it, do it.

0: Magic 105.7, all-time favorites of the 70s and 80s. Martha Quinn heading towards 2 o'clock with you. So glad you're here. Two of the best experiences we get to have as humans are rocking out and cracking up. Every Friday here, you get both. Right now, thanks to three of America's finest comedians, it's Corny Joke Friday.
1: Hi, Martha. This is Paul from Madison, Wisconsin. Hey, did you hear about the break-in at the police department? Someone came in and stole all the toilets. The cops have nothing to go on.
2: What did the Buffalo parent say to their son as he was leaving the car? Bye, son.
3: Hi, Martha Quinn. Rita from St. Louis with my corny joke. How does a hamburger introduce himself? Meet Patty.
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0: Oh my gosh, Rita, I don't know what I'm laughing about more. That joke, a hamburger saying, meet Patty, or your sound effect there at the end that like has brought tears to my eyes. Thank you for listening in St. Louis. A round of applause too for Paul in Madison, Wisconsin, and our bye son joke teller. Well, that was a stellar edition of Corny Joke Friday. 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

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Oh, man, we've been hearing about it for a while, and it's starting tonight in Grand Rapids, Michigan. John Mellencamp's Dancing Words Greatest Hits Tour. I'm going to play John in just a bit, but right now with me, Martha Quinn, it's Queen.

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High five. It is after 2 o'clock. Martha Quinn getting through Friday with you. Elton John just announced two shows coming up in Mexico City, October 2nd and 3rd. If you've been thinking about going to Mexico, how fun would it be to plan your trip around one of those shows? 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

0: 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Orchestral Maneuvers in the Dark are on the way for you with me, Martha Quinn. And if that name sounds familiar to you, I am the one who was on MTV back in the day playing these songs as videos.
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Well, it's almost time for me, Martha Quinn, to duck out. Have a great rest of your Friday and an awesome weekend. 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So when those keywords start flying Monday morning, you'll know where to take them. All right, then here's Orchestra Maneuvers in the Dark. Miss you.

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15: 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Wearing your WMJI smiles and all full of French fries and whatnot. Mark Nolan Show for a Friday. Hi. Oh, let's get involved. Let's have some fun here, shall we? Look, today we've got our chance at journey tickets in the 5 o'clock hour. Listen for me to yell out that key phrase, and you take it over to our talkback feature. We'll talkback reward. You put that phrase in there along with your name. You're going to stuff some journey tickets, or you got a chance. You got a chance. You'll be in the hopper, as it were. And John Mellencamp tickets coming up in about 5 minutes. What a day we have for a Friday on Magic 105.7.

105.7. Anybody interested in seeing John Mellencamp when he comes to town? I think there are a few of you. 800-669-1057, 578-1057. I'm taking caller 16 right now. Caller 16, going to go see Mellencamp in a couple of weeks right here in town. It's Magic 105.

0: 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Hi, who's this?
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0: Guess what, Wendy? You got those tickets to go see John Mellencamp.
1: Are you kidding?
0: I'm not kidding.
2: Oh, my God.
0: Oh, my. What?
1: What the? I just started. I said, why not? And let me try to call.
0: How about that? 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

0: 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It's all about getting out and doing some fun stuff. And that's what we're all about here at Magic 105.7, Mark Nolan's show. In fact, coming up in a couple of Fridays, it'll be two Fridays from now, we are getting back aboard the Good Time 3. This is going to kind of be an interesting one. I think we're doing kind of a Christmas in July vibe because we love Christmas around here, okay? We're going to give you a chance all next week to win tickets to hop aboard the Good Time 3. This is going to be a party. We'll have tickets all next week for two Fridays from now on the Good Time 3.
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you got to make sure you're with me in the 5 o'clock hour here today. 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I'll give you the phrase. You go over to the talkback feature. You push it down and you record the phrase. And then you just give your name. And then you're in the running. You could end up with journey tickets. 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

0: Friday. Say it with me, Friday. Say it with me. Enjoy it. Love it. Live it. Man, I got to tell you, I'm happy that you made it there. Look at us making it through our first full week of the Mark Nolan Show in the afternoon. I kind of like sleeping, you know, until the sun comes up instead of getting up 4 hours before it. I just love it.
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Mark Nolan Show, it's Magic 105.7. And coming up about 4:25, it's a little good news. And this is one of those stories, I mean, we're already feeling pretty good because we are heading into the weekend.

0: good.
1: Oh, that's good news. Good news,
2: that's all they want to hear. Yeah, a little good news. A little good news to help you edge over a little bit further here on a Friday. This is nice. A Michigan mom has built a community movement to provide free food and household essentials through what they're calling Shame-Free Pantry for families in need. Alyssa Curtis is her name. She's the founder, and she regularly stocks these pantries with food, hygiene products, and baby supplies. People can help themselves without payment or judgment. She runs a nonprofit as its only unpaid employee and says the organization has grown from one pantry last fall to now 20 locations, the 21st being added pretty soon. She says her own childhood experiences of using food pantries inspired the project. Neighbors helping neighbors. No one should go home to empty cupboards, she says. Her goal, make sure people can access food and other necessities with dignity. And I think that's fantastic. And that's your good news story. That'll put a smile on your face, right? Not that you weren't smiling already because it's Friday, right? Yeah, buddy. Don't forget, coming up next hour, I'm going to give you a phrase that you're going to take over to our talkback feature on our iHeartRadio app. Okay? This is the talkback reward. When I give you that phrase, you go over there, give the phrase, and give your name. You could end up with journey tickets. Yep. That'll happen next hour. Probably somewhere near, a little birdie told me, somewhere between 5:10 and 5:15, I think. Okay. That's coming up. Got some Bon Jovi, got some Men at Work, and oddly enough, some Journey. Oh, look at that. On the way here on Magic.
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Oh, the talk back reward. 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

Sting.com and register to win yourself some tickets to the sold-out Sting 3.0 show. 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

0: You are just minutes away from the weekend blast off. You need a little extra boost of energy, get you in the car and get you down the road. 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

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Got a phrase for you. Open arms. 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Okay? And all you got to do is take that phrase over to Magic 105.7 iHeartRadio app and use our talk back feature. Press down that microphone. You say open arms, then say your name. And that puts you in the running for some journey tickets. It's Magic Talk Back Rewards from your pals at Magic. Open arms. Do it.

0: Oh, yeah. I got your five random facts right about here. Here we go. Random fact number one, the English lexicon consists of about 170,000 total words, or 220,000 if you're counting obsolete words. But that jumps to about 1 million if you include scientific jargon, prefixed and suffixed words, and technical acronyms and things like that. Yeah. Random fact number two, domesticated cats are never mentioned in the Bible, even though they were common in the Middle East at the time. I never thought of it, but yeah. Random fact number three, Google sees the biggest spike in people searching for hangover cures on January 1st. November 1st is the day after Halloween. That comes in second. Random fact number four, the CIA had to approve every episode of the FX show The Americans about Russian spies living undercover in the U.S. And just to make sure they didn't reveal classic information or classified information, see? And random fact number five, Philadelphia is literally powered on burning money. The Federal Reserve in Philadelphia takes money that's too worn out to be in circulation and sends it to local power plants where it's burned for electricity. Whoa, I like that. Those are your five random facts.
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Look at you. You are off the job site, heading on down the road, thinking to yourself, yeah, I can do a little dance. I might even make a little love. Get down tonight. KC and the Sunshine Band.

0: Moving into that 6 o'clock hour, that porch sitting hour, but it's Friday. So what are you going to do? You tell me you're on your way to a patio somewhere. Oh, man. Tell me you're on your way to a patio somewhere. I love it.
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0: We did it. 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We made it through a week, man. 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Well, I mean, you know, I mean, most of you are already on the back porch or at a patio somewhere. Like I said earlier, if you made it to a patio, I am happy for you. I am happy for you. Let's enjoy this Friday. Drinking it,
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Bruce Springsteen just did an interview in Far Out magazine over in the UK. He was talking about who is big, you know, the people that really helped him develop as an artist. He said Roy Orbison was one of them. Loved all those lonely songs.

0: okay, well, I guess this is goodbye.
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0: Hello?
1: Goodbye.
0: Hello?
1: Try to say goodbye. 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
2: 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Bye-bye. 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
5: 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That's the first Monday through Friday in the afternoon for the Mark Nolan Show. Enjoyed my time back on mornings, but I don't mind the sleep either. But I really appreciate those of you who have hopped on board and had some fun. Greatly appreciated.

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Oh, it's cool to see a tradition for summertime back again starting tonight. Let's talk in 9 minutes.

0: all-time favorite to the 70s and 80s, Rick. It's cool to see a summer tradition back this weekend. Asian Lantern Festival is back at Cleveland Metro Park Zoo. 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Jump on the zoo's website. You'll see the tickets.
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